0: 80 days, tops of 26 into the long weekend, reaching 29 degrees.
1: Zinc 96 has Gympy Noosa in the Kalula Coast's favourite playlist. 80s hits you love. The 90s and 2000s. '60s and '70s tracks that stand the test of time. 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

banger music and more over at Z96. Alanis Morissette still touring, getting around, I think, the UK at the moment. Should be one I would absolutely love to go and see. No plans for Alanis in Australia at the moment. The Eagles, May 3rd, 1977. They dropped this, their third single from their massive album, Hotel California, Life in the Fast Lane. Can you believe it only peaked at number 11 on the US Billboard Hot 100? Surely a top 10 hit. Anyway, it wasn't, but I'll play next.

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1: The Bruce Highway still looking pretty good at the moment. A nice run there in each direction to and from Brisbane, and mostly quiet also on David Lowway. We have had a nice run there for most of the afternoon. Still a few minor delays around though. Memorial Ave and Hilton Terrace through to Wanton with that ongoing roadworks there. Rest of your majors, they're looking clear, including the run around Noosa Drive and Noosa Parade. Police are making Queensland safer. They have an important job to do, so there's no excuse for abuse. Authorised by the Queensland Government, Brisbane. It's Paul, and that is all the latest traffic. Now up to date, right here on Zinc 96.
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0: by Friday into the long weekend of next week. 29 degrees, partly cloudy.
1: 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The 90s and 2000s. 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
1: Johnny is a guy who can't make up his mind. He says, I like it both ways. Johnny's world is inside out. His daddy thinks he's insane.

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Very, very deep. 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

0: 6:30 news on the way. Zik 96 with Vilko and Jade this morning. Grease is the way I'm feeling. What the hell does that line mean?
1: I don't know.
0: I'm feeling greasy. That's because I had some KFC last night. Although my fingers are not so greasy now.
1: I tried to watch that show with my kids here maybe 2 or 3 years ago.
0: Grease?
1: It did not
0: sit
1: stand
0: well.
1: The test of time.
0: No, it hasn't aged beautifully, has it? No. Yeah. What's that angel, that earth angel guy? The radio guy?
1: Oh, yeah. Beauty school dropout. That guy, yeah.
0: Oh, can you imagine your daughters? How that song would affect them? I mean, that's all they could aspire to be beauty queens or something.
1: Well, yeah, not just that. The way Kaniki was with Rizzo and the unexpected pregnancy that wasn't ever, and then Sandy and Johnny having to be different people. Oh, it was a whole thing. Yeah. God, yeah. It was a mistake. Let me just say it was a mistake to put that on and say this was one of my favourite movies as a kid.
0: Wouldn't be in now.
1: No.
0: Put it this way, any reboot of Glee that we're hearing about, Ryan Murphy, go son. He's done American Horror Story at the moment, which I think is amazing. But
1: yes. The
0: fact that he does Glee as well, there's talk about a Glee reboot. I'll unpack that a bit later. But GP of the year, he's from Rainbow. We're getting to him next.

0: He's shaven again.
1: You have changed so many songs for me. Sorry. I swear to God.
0: Big 96, you got Bilko and Jay this morning, 5 to 7's a time. How's the Ted Lasso experience going, mate?
1: So, love Ted Lasso. It's in my top three favourite shows of all time. Gilmore Girls is right up there as well. Ted Lasso just makes me feel good. It is salve for your soul, right?
0: Mm-hmm.
1: I watched it on Saturday on my own, sitting down, enjoying the last season, because Moxie told us the last season ever of Ted Lasso is this season.
0: Are you done with it? Are you sort of up to the end?
1: Well, I watched the last episode and then it faded off, and then a new show came on called Brothers on my streaming service, and I was like, what? What? Wait? What? What?

0: 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Zig 96. Bilko and Jade for brekkie.
1: I think any of us that grew up in the 80s are very familiar with Banana Man. My brother Joel loved Banana Man as well, and we used to sit glued to the TV. You took up a lot of

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